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Autumn Ridge Circle, Cross Street, Twisted Oak Drive.

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Do you have anything further on this? If we went to that area, we didn't see anybody in the road. This caller still on scene. That's a negative. We just got that one call. Check the area again. 526. 10-4, 526.

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0: 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ETA, closest one's going to be around 3 minutes.
1: 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Thank you very much.
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On channel 4 Delta, Box 44051, Crash, Trap, Interstate 66 Westbound, Pericelli Road, Cross Street, Interstate 66 Expressway Ramp to Interstate 66 Westbound. 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On channel 4 Delta, Box 44051, Crash, Trapped, Interstate 66 Westbound, Pericelli Road, Cross Street, Interstate 66 Expressway Ramp to Interstate 66 Westbound.

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1: 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We haven't found anything yet. 28 or 17's checking the ramp for 28. 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
0: Copy that. Fairfax, I'm going to hold everybody on the call until we get that checked. Vehicle that we are at is simply a flat tire. PD has already been here, cleared this scene.
2: 10-4, 7-30.
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1: Go ahead.
0: He called, they said that they see units out 66 westbound at 286 with the disabled vehicle. They advised it's not going to be the same one as the one near 28 that we had reported.
1: All right, copy. Units are clearing the scene and we'll continue down towards 28. Hazmat 41, you direct.
2: We traveled all the way to 29. We're flipping around. There's a vehicle westbound. We'll go look at with a VDOT truck behind it. 17 and was checking the other ramps for 28.
1: Copy. We'll have the response heading that way. See you clear it.
3: 407, engine 417. Northbound 28 up to Westfield is clear. We'll turn around and head towards 66 westbound.
1: Copy.

0: 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Do you all see anything flying around?
1: Negative. We haven't identified anything yet. We're currently hovering above 66 and 28 and panning down towards 29.

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1: 407 from Matic 421. We checked the southbound of 28 at the exit, and we didn't find anybody on the ramps. We're turning around, going west, eastbound on 66 now. All right, Cap, you're coming off 28 on the eastbound 66, correct? That is correct. We checked the south, the exit for 28, and nothing found. Copy that.
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1: Headed to VDOT's location yet?
2: Negative. We're at the 2866 interchange now, getting on westbound. We checked eastbound up to the County Parkway, came back westbound for 28 north and south from westbound.
1: Copy that. I just went through 2866. I'm westbound 66 now, approaching 29. Haven't seen anything.

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1: 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I'll put him in the call.
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1: I checked westbound 66 all the way to Sudley Road. We checked the 2829 intersections also. Nothing found. All units can go ready. You can have channel back.
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0: You get called alarm, put it back. Oh no, we're going to leave the system in alarm. We're unable to gain access to the business in question. So we found the system. System's going to remain in alarm. We'll be going to service early.
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3: 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Matic 419, on channel 4, Bravo, box 41904, EMS level 3, 9903, East Hill Drive, Cross Street, East Hillcorp.

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0: 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Whiskey, Kilo, 39. We do have active fire on the pole, and Dominion Power is on the way for the supervisor at the country club.
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Ambulance 417 Echo, move up to fire station 438.

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On Channel 4 Bravo, Box 41803, EMS Level 1, Cross Street, Arlington Boulevard at Fenwick Road.

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Little River Turnpike, Giant Cross Street, Little River Turnpike.

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0: 42916, EMS Level 1, 101, Oakmont Court Northeast, Cross Street, Maple Avenue. Engine 429, Medic 402. On channel 4 Bravo, Box, 42916, EMS Level 1, 101, Oakmont Court Northeast, Cross Street, Maple Avenue.

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Engine 411, Medic 411. On channel 4 Bravo, box 41191, EMS level 1, 1636. 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
1: Hello, Fairfax Hospital. Looks like the lights for the stoplights on the bridge are out. Do you have PD en route for traffic control?
2: 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Which bridge?
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0: 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Engine 440 is on scene. Going to go through the recon zone. 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
1: 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Fairfax Track 47 is on scene. I have got the command of my buggy. Sight out the Bravo corner at the recon zone.
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4: We're just prior to 13-9-13. We'll get back to you in a minute, Chief.
1: Got it. Agent 508, I see you're with them.
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6: Isn't that one command?
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7: On scene, in front of address, South Alpha, up at Middle Road, townhouse. Nothing evident. I'll check. I'm going to be investigating with rescue. I mean, I'm sorry, I have my 401 and the truck.
1: Copy, Engine 440. We got a 3 in the front townhouse garage on the lower level. You're taking on that. Here with Hazmat 1 in the truck.
7: That's correct. Taking it up now.
1: 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Engine 440 is on the plug right here at the address.
6: That's my one command.
1: Go ahead.
6: No readings inside currently. We're checking the area. My X-ray crew is going inside Charlie looking for a gas meter. There's none in the front.
1: Copy that.
3: Two 026, Capstone Circle, Cross Street, Turquoise Lane.
1: Just confirming, this was called in by Washington Gas. They're not actually here on scene somewhere.
3: Affirmative.
1: Okay.
8: Command truck 478. Three in front, three in the rear. There's a meter on side Charlie. Has that one's taking it out now. It'll be basement 1-2. We are getting no readings out here either.
1: Got the truck 48, three in the front, three in the rear, no basement, correct?
8: So basement 1-2.
1: Copy. Three in the front, three in the rear. We're going to go ahead and label it 1, 2, and 3. Garage on floor number 1.
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1: Go ahead.
0: Are you up here?
1: Yeah, do you need our crew to come up?
0: Stay, you're still back by the plug, you need to stay there. Engine 440 from command.
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0: 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Checked delta exposure in the rear. Occupants coming to the front door right now to open it up.
1: 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What's up there?

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On channel 4 Bravo, box 422-14, wires down, cross street, Byron Avenue at Old Key Mill Road. Engine 427. On channel 4 Bravo, box 422-14, wires down, cross street, Byron Avenue at Old Key Mill Road.

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On channel 4 Bravo, box 43403, wires down, cross street, Vale Road and Hunter Mill Road. Engine 434. On channel 4 Bravo, box 43403, wires down, cross street, Vale Road and Hunter Mill Road.

0: Charles, we're in the 411.
1: Yeah, we just drove through the intersection. We're checking up Quandra now. We haven't smelled anything so far. If you guys want to head down towards City Side, and then we'll check up and across the Fairhaven. If there's nothing there, we'll go in service.
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0: 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I believe we found it just up corner past the Ford dealership. There's some steel plates in the road. We're going to be out investigating.
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1: Okay. 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We're not getting any readings from under the plates. On further investigation, we believe it may be a dead animal that's off-gassing up here. Rescue 408, you guys can go in service. 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

0: 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Richmond Highway, Cityside Apartments, Cross Street, Richmond Highway Service Road. 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Richmond Highway, Cityside Apartments, Cross Street, Richmond Highway Service Road.
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0: I just want to check, do you have any PD units en route yet? Because we're going to need one. We do have a resident who has left a trail of blood throughout the building.
1: Police aren't en route yet, but I will update them.
0: Okay. 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
3: 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I'm about 4 minutes out. 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
2: 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He's now running around in the middle of the roadway in front of the apartment complex, 6,000 block of Richmond Highway.
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0: 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EMS level 3, 4500. Braddock Road, Cross Street, Vale Street. Ambulance 408, engine 410. On channel 4 Bravo, box 41096. EMS level 3, 4500. Braddock Road, Cross Street, Vale Street.
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2: 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They are advising the subject has left in a vehicle. Stay to your discretion.
3: 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We're just on stage anyway. We're going to be on Braddock and War Ridge Road. 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

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On channel 4 Bravo, box 40823, investigation, 4504 Hillbrook Drive, Cross Street, Little River Turnpike.

0: Engine 422, Medic 405, Engine 437. On Channel 4 Bravo, Box 42250, EMS Level 1, Interstate 95 southbound under Franconia Springfield Parkway, Cross Street, Old Key Mill Road eastbound ramp to I. Engine 422, Medic 405, Engine 437. On Channel 4 Bravo, Box 42250, EMS Level 1, Interstate 95 southbound under Franconia Springfield Parkway, Cross Street, Old Key Mill Road eastbound ramp to I.
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0: Can you repeat the last transmission for Ambulance 434?
1: Ambulance 434, our call was in for police in case she wasn't able to take the children with her. Are they still going to be needed?
2: Bound pre-Route 644, Cross Street, Interstate 95 northbound branch to Interstate 95 northbound.
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0: 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I've been to 4 twice.
1: What is 4 o'clock?
0: The web reports are good. If you look on our location on first two, it'll be just after Newington Center. To your right.
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0: 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On channel 4 Bravo, box 41700. 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
0: We do have a panel box that looks like it's been disturbed here. Power is out in the complex. Numbers on the box are as follows. Charlie Oscar, 116. Sierra Alpha, 39.
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On Channel 4 Bravo, Box 44307, EMS Level 1, 9602, Main Street. Lifetime Fitness, Cross Street, Main Street. 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
0: 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Phone number, Charlie Oscar, 116, Papa George, 81. Marked off the fire line, too.
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Matic 208, engine 405, on channel 4 Bravo, box 40596, EMS level 3, 5716, South Van Doren Street, Comfort Inn, 418 Cross Street, South Van Doren Street, ramp to Interstate 95.

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There's a two-vehicle accident, white pickup truck, gray sedan, at the exit of South Van Dorn and 495. They're pulled over to the right lane, blocking traffic. 10-4, 1157.

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0: 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Just property damage and UTV. No injuries.
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1: Truck 422, ambulance 408. 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On channel 4 Bravo, box 42201, EMS level 2, 6004 Frederick Street, Cross Street, Floyd Avenue.

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On channel 4 Bravo, Mox, 41528. Elevator incident, 4851. 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Conference Center Drive.

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Paramedic Engine 106, on channel 1 Bravo, box 14602, EMS level 1, Cross Street, South Washington Street at East Annandale Road. Ambulance 428, on channel 1 Bravo, box 14602, EMS level 1, Cross Street, South Washington Street at East Annandale Road. Ambulance 428, on channel 1 Bravo, box 14602, EMS level 1, Cross Street, South Washington Street at East Annandale Road.

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Unstable 4 Bravo, Box 41955, EMS Level 2, Interstate 95 northbound pre-Fairfax County Parkway, Cross Street, Interstate 95 northbound ramp to Interstate 95 Expressway northbound. Engine 419, Medic 419, Engine 437. On channel 4 Bravo, Box 41955, EMS Level 2, Interstate 95 northbound pre-Fairfax County Parkway, Cross Street, Interstate 95 northbound ramp to Interstate 95 Expressway northbound. Truck 438, Medic 619, Engine 438. On channel 4 Bravo, Box 41524, EMS Level 1, 14840 Stone Cross Center Court, Nissan of Chantilly, Cross Street, Stone Cross Boulevard. Truck 438, Medic 619, Engine 438. 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

0: 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On channel 4 Bravo, box 44502, EMS level 2, Cross Street, Fairfax Boulevard at Campbell Drive. Engine 430, medic 433. On channel 4 Bravo, box 44502, EMS level 2, Cross Street, Fairfax Boulevard at Campbell Drive. 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
1: We're going to have on water in front of the dispatch address. Break. Tower 406, remaining 411. I am on the scene. I have a two-story commercial structure community center. Nothing other than Side Alpha. Side Alpha is going to be the where engine 411 is parked. Going in with truck 411 to investigate.
2: Battalion 406 copy. Fairfax, you can hold Battalion 406 with command. It'll be Side Alpha, the structure in front of engine 411. Oh, wait, a situation report from Engine 411.

0: break from County 406 from engine 411. I am on the scene. I have a two-story commercial structure community center. Nothing other than Side Alpha. Side Alpha is going to be the where engine 411 is parked. Going in with truck 409, investigate.
1: County 406, copy. Fairfax, you can hold for County 406 with command. It'll be Side Alpha, the structure in front of engine 411. I'll await a situation report from engine 411 and truck 411.
2: Copy, you're taking command. 3020. Yeah, truck 411. Label the floors 1 and 2. The upper level will be floor 2. Where we're positioned down here will be floor 1. The ice rink is going to be over here towards the Bravo side of the building. We're going to be going in with a crew of 3 to investigate. The mechanical room will be over here in the alpha quadrant first floor.

0: command edge of 409. We're going to hit the hydrant off of 409 by the FCC for the building.
1: Truck 411, I copy that. All units were in label as 1 and 2. Truck 411 confirming we do not have a basement on this structure.
2: No, there's no basement. Right now we're being left by maintenance back to the mechanical room. It's going to be first floor.
1: You broke up on me.
2: Chief, we switched to November.
1: Yeah, that's correct. No units responding on the incident. We're going to operate on 4 November. Switch the traffic to 4 November.

0: 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On Channel 4 Bravo, Box 43127. 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Stuart Mill Court, Cross Street, Stuart Mill Road.
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6: 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I believe they're operating on 4 November due to some radio issues.
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1: 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They're advising the patient's going to be in the service department.

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1: That's affirmative. We're going to go ahead and reoccupy the building. We should keep people away from the Bravo Quadrant there on floor 1, specifically where the mechanical room is. Well, it's operating on the internet. We're going to see on the back. 2411. 406. The main of the units can go right here.

0: Commander. Commander. We've isolated this to floor number one, Bravo Quadrant, hot water heater pump. 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

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On Channel 4 Bravo, Box 42105, crash with injury, Cross Street. Fairfax County Parkway northbound at Stringfellow Court. 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On Channel 4 Bravo, Box 42105, crash with injury, Cross Street. Fairfax County Parkway northbound at Stringfellow Court.

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On Channel 4 Bravo, Box 42201, EMS Level 3, 6219, Ghibli Avenue, Cross Street, Dormont Street. Ambulance 419 Echo, Engine 422. On Channel 4 Bravo, Box 42201, EMS Level 3, 6219, Ghibli Avenue, Cross Street, Dormont Street.

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Lockout, 8357. Leesburg Pike, Home Goods, Cross Street. Route 7 eastbound ramp to Route 123 southbound. Truck 429. On Channel 4 Bravo, Box 42902. Lockout, 8357. Leesburg Pike, Home Goods, Cross Street. Route 7 eastbound ramp to Route 123 southbound.

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Engine 405, medic 208, paramedic engine 842. On channel 4 Bravo, box 40564, EMS level 2, Interstate 95 northbound Cree Telegraph Road, Cost Street, Interstate 95 local northbound. Engine 405, medic 208, paramedic engine 842. On channel 4 Bravo, box 40564, EMS level 2, Interstate 95 northbound Cree Telegraph Road, Cross Street, Interstate 95 local northbound.

0: 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On Channel 4 Bravo, Box 411-91, EMS Level 2, 5904, Mount Eagle Drive, Montebello Condo, 1603.
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EMS level 3, 9907. Rightleo Drive, Cross Street, Broadway Road.

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On channel 4 Bravo, box 42804, EMS level 3, 6298. 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On channel 4 Bravo, box 42804, EMS level 3, 6298. Seven Corner Center, Ross Dress for Less, Cross Street, Thorn Road.

0: paramedic engine 42, Fairfax. Nothing found on our side. There was two disabled vehicles on the through lane. Didn't appear to be EMS related.
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3: 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We're going to double back, check the other cars, and if there's anything, we'll just redispatch new units.

0: 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We've cleared from Van Dorn to Route 1. We found nothing. We did see two cars southbound, just after Route 1. Looked like a gray sedan and a white car pulled over, but that's it. Nobody appeared in distress.
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Rescue 402, Engine 401, Ambulance 444, Engine 710, Ambulance 710. On Channel 4 Charlie, Box 44467, crash with injury, Interstate 495 northbound pre-George Washington Memorial Parkway, cross street, Route 193 ramp to Interstate 495 northbound. Rescue 402, Engine 401, Ambulance 444, Engine 710, Ambulance 710. On Channel 4 Charlie, Box 44467, crash with injury, Interstate 495 northbound pre-George Washington Memorial Parkway, cross street, Route 193 ramp to Interstate 495 northbound.

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On channel 4 Bravo, Box 10704, EMS Level 2, 4271, Campbell Avenue, Cross Street, South Randolph Street. Medic 426. On channel 4 Bravo, Box 10704, EMS Level 2, 4271, Campbell Avenue, Cross Street, South Randolph Street.

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On channel 4 Bravo, box 43011, EMS level 2, 138. Patrick Street Southeast, 230 Cross Street, DeSale Street. Truck 430, Medic 402. On channel 4 Bravo, box 43011, EMS level 2, 138. Patrick Street Southeast, 230 Cross Street, DeSale Street.

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Forest Hill Drive, 428, Cross Street, Granville Street.

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On Taylor 4 Bravo, Box 40938, Liscosit, 8317, Mount Vernon Highway, Cross Street, Lofty Oak Place.

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0: 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Hemet Drive, Islewood Tower, 704. 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Hemet Drive, Islewood Towers, 704.
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1: 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Initial report was a fire in the kitchen. Fire's been put out by a dry cam. 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
0: 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Ambulance 413. On channel 4 Bravo, box 41304, EMS level 1, 2300, Hemet Drive, Islewood Towers, 704.

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Truck 425. 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

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Engine 435. On tail of 4 Bravo. Box 435-19. EMS level 3, 8164. Curving Creek Court, Cross Street, Crystal Creek Court. Medic 435, Engine 435. On tail 4 Bravo, Box 435-19, EMS Level 3, 8164. Curving Creek Court, Cross Street, Crystal Creek Court.

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Engine 410, Medic 410, on channel 4 Bravo, box 41092, EMS level 1, 3536, South Jefferson Street, Office Depot, Cross Street, South Jefferson Street.

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EMS Level 2, 8166, Richmond Highway, Mama Pupa's area and Tankeria Cross Street, Danley Avenue. Engine 409, Ambulance 409, on Channel 4 Bravo, Box 40938, EMS Level 2, 8166, Richmond Highway, Mama Pupa's area and Tankeria Cross Street, Danley Avenue.

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On channel 4 Bravo, box 415 Punty, crash, hit and run. Route 50, eastbound under Sully Road, cross street. Route 28 southbound ramp to Route 50 eastbound. Engine 415, ambulance 302. On channel 4 Bravo, box 415 Punty, crash, hit and run. Route 50, eastbound under Sully Road, cross street. Route 28 southbound ramp to Route 50 eastbound. Ambulance 423, phone engine 403, on channel 4 Bravo, box 41406, EMS level 3, 4650, Caprino Court, cross street, Braddock Road. Ambulance 423, phone engine 403, on channel 4 Bravo, box 41406, EMS level 3, 4650, Caprino Court, cross street, Braddock Road.

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ambulance 302, on channel 4 Bravo, box 41520, crash, hit and run, route 50, eastbound under Sully Road, cross street, route 28 southbound Bram 2, route 50 eastbound. Ambulance 302, on channel 4 Bravo, box 41520, crash, hit and run, route 50, eastbound under Sully Road, cross street, route 28 southbound Bram 2, route 50 eastbound.

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1: 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Richmond Highway, City Side Apartments, 219 Cross Street, Richmond Highway Service Road. Ambulance 207, engine 411. On channel 4 Bravo, box 41191, EMS level 3, 6034. Richmond Highway, City Side Apartments, 219 Cross Street, Richmond Highway Service Road. Hold 400, on channel 4 Bravo, box 41520, crash, hit and run, route 50, eastbound under Sully Road, Cross Street,

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Belvoir Woods Parkway, 312 Duels, Cross Street, Richmond Highway.

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